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1: Party in the park, party in the bush, party under the bridge, party at the restaurant, party at the club, party in the day, party in my house, party on the way to the party at

Party in the day, party at my house, party on the way to the party at the park, party in the bush, party under the bridge, party at the restaurant, party at the club, party in the day, party at my house, party on the park, party in the bush, party under the bridge, party at the restaurant, party at the club, party in the day, party at my house, party on the way.

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1: Irish government ministers say the dangers posed by AI are coming up at every discussion at this week's UN General Assembly in New York. It comes as the first ever AI hack of a government website in the world has been reported in Australia. Taoiseach Micheál Martin says it highlights the need for the Irish government to work internationally to put better AI safeguards in place.
2: We are concerned generally about advances of technology and how that can be used in a negative way in terms of penetrating utilities or government systems. We had our worst experience during COVID when the health service was attacked. But AI does represent an even greater challenge in terms of the capacities that would emanate from AI in terms of penetrating government systems. That is why this week we did sign up with others to explore the possibility of a greater global governance framework in setting standards around the use of AI.
1: The Taoiseach Minister for Finance, Simon Harris, has said the government will provide certainty in the budget next month around excise cuts to petrol and diesel for the winter period. He was speaking amidst expectation that the coalition is poised to extend the cuts until late February or early March. Revolut customers in Ireland are among those impacted by a data breach at a third-party provider. It's the second data breach affecting Revolut customers this month. Angus Cox has the details.
3: Drive Wealth is a US broker carrying out stock trades for Revolut customers. It says a security incident affecting its systems involved unauthorised access to historical personal data of some customers, including names, email addresses, phone numbers, postal addresses and employment information. There's also a risk, it says, biographical data such as country citizenship, age and gender were included. Revolut said its systems weren't compromised and that customer funds are safe. Any Irish customers caught up in the data breach have been contacted via email by both Drive Wealth and Revolut.
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4: Today in Castlebar, it's 13 degrees with light rain. Humidity sits around 82% and winds are near 19 kilometres per hour, so it's feeling fairly mild overall. Tomorrow, Castlebar looks light rain with a high near 18 and a low around 14. Winds average near 21 kilometres per hour. That's your weather from MPB.
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1: Well, Irish government ministers say the dangers posed by AI are coming up at every discussion at this week's UN General Assembly in New York. It comes as the first ever AI hack of a government website in the world has been reported in Australia. Taoiseach Micheál Martin says it highlights the need for the Irish government to work internationally to put better AI safeguards in place.
2: We are concerned generally about advances of technology and how that can be used in a negative way in terms of penetrating utilities or government systems. We had our worst experience during COVID when the health service was attacked, but AI does represent an even greater challenge in terms of the capacities that would emanate from AI in terms of penetrating government systems. That is why this week we did sign up with others to explore the possibility of a greater global governance framework in setting standards around the use of AI.
1: The Taoiseach Minister for Finance, Simon Harris, has said the government will provide certainty in the budget next month around excise cuts to petrol and diesel for the winter period. He was speaking amidst expectation that the coalition is poised to extend the cuts until late February or early March. Revolut customers in Ireland are among those impacted by a data breach at a third-party provider. It's the second data breach affecting Revolut customers this month. Angus Cox has the details.
3: Drive Wealth is a US broker carrying out stock trades for Revolut customers. It says a security incident affecting its systems involved unauthorized access to historical personal data of some customers, including names, email addresses, phone numbers, postal addresses and employment information. There's also a risk, it says, biographical data such as country citizenship, age and gender were included. Revolut said its systems weren't compromised and that customer funds are safe. Any Irish customers caught up in the data breach have been contacted via email by both Drive Wealth and Revolut.
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4: Today in Castlebar, it's 13 degrees with light rain. Humidity sits around 80% and winds are near 18 kilometres per hour, so it's feeling fairly mild overall. Tomorrow, Castlebar looks light rain with a high near 18 and a low around 14. Winds average near 21 kilometres per hour. That's your weather from MPB.
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1: Well, Irish government ministers say the dangers posed by AI are coming up at every discussion at this week's UN General Assembly in New York. It comes as the first ever AI hack of a government website in the world has been reported in Australia. Taoiseach Micheál Martin says it highlights the need for the Irish government to work internationally to put better AI safeguards in place.
2: We are concerned generally about advances of technology and how that can be used in a negative way in terms of penetrating utilities or government systems. We had our worst experience during COVID when the health service was attacked. But AI does represent an even greater challenge in terms of the capacities that would emanate from AI in terms of penetrating government systems. That is why this week we did sign up with others to explore the possibility of a greater global governance framework in setting standards around the use of AI.
1: The Taoiseach Minister for Finance, Simon Harris, has said the government will provide certainty in the budget next month around excise cuts to petrol and diesel for the winter period. He was speaking amidst expectation that the coalition is poised to extend the cuts until late February or early March. Revolut customers in Ireland are among those impacted by a data breach at a third-party provider. It's the second data breach affecting Revolut customers this month. Angus Cox has the details.
3: Drive Wealth is a US broker carrying out stock trades for Revolut customers. It says a security incident affecting its systems involved unauthorised access to historical personal data of some customers, including names, email addresses, phone numbers, postal addresses and employment information. There's also a risk, it says, biographical data such as country citizenship, age and gender were included. Revolut said its systems weren't compromised and that customer funds are safe. Any Irish customers caught up in the data breach have been contacted via email by both Drive Wealth and Revolut.
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4: Today in Castlebar, it's 13 degrees with overcast clouds. Humidity sits around 78% and winds are near 19 kilometres per hour, so it's feeling fairly mild overall. Tomorrow, Castlebar looks light rain with a high near 18 and a low around 14. Winds average near 21 kilometres per hour. That's your weather from MPB.
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1: Well, Irish government ministers say the dangers posed by AI are coming up at every discussion at this week's UN General Assembly in New York. It comes as the first ever AI hack of a government website in the world has been reported in Australia. Taoiseach Micheál Martin says it highlights the need for the Irish government to work internationally to put better AI safeguards in place.
2: We are concerned generally about advances of technology and how that can be used in a negative way in terms of penetrating utilities or government systems. We had our worst experience during COVID when the health service was attacked. But AI does represent an even greater challenge in terms of the capacities that would emanate from AI in terms of penetrating government systems. That is why this week we did sign up with others to explore the possibility of a greater global governance framework in setting standards around the use of AI.
1: The Taoiseach Minister for Finance, Simon Harris, has said the government will provide certainty in the budget next month around excise cuts to petrol and diesel for the winter period. He was speaking amidst expectation that the coalition is poised to extend the cuts until late February or early March. Revolut customers in Ireland are among those impacted by a data breach at a third-party provider. It's the second data breach affecting Revolut customers this month. Angus Cox has the details.
3: Drive Wealth is a US broker carrying out stock trades for Revolut customers. It says a security incident affecting its systems involved unauthorized access to historical personal data of some customers, including names, email addresses, phone numbers, postal addresses and employment information. There's also a risk, it says, biographical data such as country citizenship, age and gender were included. Revolut said its systems weren't compromised and that customer funds are safe. Any Irish customers caught up in the data breach have been contacted via email by both Drive Wealth and Revolut.
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4: Today in Castlebar, it's 12 degrees with overcast clouds. Humidity sits around 76% and winds are near 19 kilometres per hour. So it's on the cool side and a light jacket will help. Tomorrow, Castlebar looks light rain with a high near 18 and a low around 14. Winds average near 21 kilometres per hour. That's your weather from MPB.
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1: Well, Irish government ministers say the dangers posed by AI are coming up at every discussion at this week's UN General Assembly in New York. It comes as the first ever AI hack of a government website in the world has been reported in Australia. Taoiseach Micheál Martin says it highlights the need for the Irish government to work internationally to put better AI safeguards in place.
2: We are concerned generally about advances of technology and how that can be used in a negative way in terms of penetrating utilities or government systems. We had our worst experience during COVID when the health service was attacked. But AI does represent an even greater challenge in terms of the capacities that will emanate from AI in terms of penetrating government systems. That is why this week we did sign up with others to explore the possibility of a greater global governance framework in setting standards around the use of AI.
1: The Taoiseach Minister for Finance, Simon Harris, has said the government will provide certainty in the budget next month around excise cuts to petrol and diesel for the winter period. He was speaking amidst expectation that the coalition is poised to extend the cuts until late February or early March. Revolut customers in Ireland are among those impacted by a data breach at a third-party provider. It's the second data breach affecting Revolut customers this month. Angus Cox has the details.
3: DriveWealth is a US broker carrying out stock trades for Revolut customers. It says a security incident affecting its systems involved unauthorised access to historical personal data of some customers, including names, email addresses, phone numbers, postal addresses and employment information. There's also a risk, it says, biographical data such as country citizenship, age and gender were included. Revolut said its systems weren't compromised and that customer funds are safe. Any Irish customers caught up in the data breach have been contacted via email by both DriveWealth and Revolut.
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4: Today in Castlebar, it's 12 degrees with overcast clouds. Humidity sits around 78% and winds are near 20 kilometres per hour. So it's on the cool side and a light jacket will help. Tomorrow, Castlebar looks light rain with a high near 18 and a low around 14. Winds average near 21 kilometres per hour. That's your weather from MPB.
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1: Well, Irish government ministers say the dangers posed by AI are coming up at every discussion at this week's UN General Assembly in New York. It comes as the first ever AI hack of a government website in the world has been reported in Australia. Taoiseach Micheál Martin says it highlights the need for the Irish government to work internationally to put better AI safeguards in place.
2: We are concerned generally about advances of technology and how that can be used in a negative way in terms of penetrating utilities or government systems. We had our worst experience during COVID when the health service was attacked. But AI does represent an even greater challenge in terms of the capacities that would emanate from AI in terms of penetrating government systems. That is why this week we did sign up with others to explore the possibility of a greater global governance framework in setting standards around the use of AI.
1: The Taoiseach Minister for Finance, Simon Harris, has said the government will provide certainty in the budget next month around excise cuts to petrol and diesel for the winter period. He was speaking amidst expectation that the coalition is poised to extend the cuts until late February or early March. Revolut customers in Ireland are among those impacted by a data breach at a third-party provider. It's the second data breach affecting Revolut customers this month. Angus Cox has the details.
3: Drive Wealth is a US broker carrying out stock trades for Revolut customers. It says a security incident affecting its systems involved unauthorised access to historical personal data of some customers, including names, email addresses, phone numbers, postal addresses and employment information. There's also a risk, it says, biographical data such as country citizenship, age and gender were included. Revolut said its systems weren't compromised and that customer funds are safe. Any Irish customers caught up in the data breach have been contacted via email by both Drive Wealth and Revolut.
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4: Today in Castlebar, it's 11 degrees with overcast clouds. Humidity sits around 88% and winds are near 19 kilometres per hour. So it's on the cool side and a light jacket will help. Tomorrow, Castlebar looks light rain with a high near 18 and a low around 14. Winds average near 21 kilometres per hour. That's your weather from MPB.
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1: Irish government ministers say the dangers posed by AI are coming up at every discussion at this week's UN General Assembly in New York. It comes as the first ever AI hack of a government website in the world has been reported in Australia. Taoiseach Micheál Martin says it highlights the need for the Irish government to work internationally to put better AI safeguards in place.
2: We are concerned generally about advances of technology and how that can be used in a negative way in terms of penetrating utilities or government systems. We had our worst experience during COVID when the health service was attacked. But AI does represent an even greater challenge in terms of the capacities that will emanate from AI in terms of penetrating government systems. That is why this week we did sign up with others to explore the possibility of a greater global governance framework in setting standards around the use of AI.
1: The Taoiseach Minister for Finance, Simon Harris, has said the government will provide certainty in the budget next month around excise cuts to petrol and diesel for the winter period. He was speaking amidst expectation that the coalition is poised to extend the cuts until late February or early March. Revolut customers in Ireland are among those impacted by a data breach at a third-party provider. It's the second data breach affecting Revolut customers this month. Angus Cox has the details.
3: Drive Wealth is a US broker carrying out stock trades for Revolut customers. It says a security incident affecting its systems involved unauthorized access to historical personal data of some customers, including names, email addresses, phone numbers, postal addresses and employment information. There's also risk, it says, biographical data such as country citizenship, age and gender were included. Revolut said its systems weren't compromised and that customer funds are safe. Any Irish customers caught up in the data breach have been contacted via email by both Drive Wealth and Revolut.
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1: Well, Irish government ministers say the dangers posed by AI are coming up at every discussion at this week's UN General Assembly in New York. It comes as the first ever AI hack of a government website in the world has been reported in Australia. Taoiseach Micheál Martin says it highlights the need for the Irish government to work internationally to put better AI safeguards in place.
2: We are concerned generally about advances of technology and how that can be used in a negative way in terms of penetrating utilities or government systems. We had our worst experience during COVID when the health service was attacked. But AI does represent an even greater challenge in terms of the capacities that will emanate from AI in terms of penetrating government systems. That is why this week we did sign up with others to explore the possibility of a greater global governance framework in setting standards around the use of AI.
1: The Taoiseach Minister for Finance, Simon Harris, has said the government will provide certainty in the budget next month around excise cuts to petrol and diesel for the winter period. He was speaking amidst expectation that the coalition is poised to extend the cuts until late February or early March. Revolut customers in Ireland are among those impacted by a data breach at a third-party provider. It's the second data breach affecting Revolut customers this month. Angus Cox has the details.
3: Drive Wealth is a US broker carrying out stock trades for Revolut customers. It says a security incident affecting its systems involved unauthorized access to historical personal data of some customers, including names, email addresses, phone numbers, postal addresses and employment information. There's also a risk, it says, biographical data such as country citizenship, age and gender were included. Revolut said its systems weren't compromised and that customer funds are safe. Any Irish customers caught up in the data breach have been contacted via email by both Drive Wealth and Revolut.
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4: Today in Castlebar, it's 12 degrees with overcast clouds. Humidity sits around 82% and winds are near 17 kilometres per hour. So it's on the cool side and a light jacket will help. Tomorrow, Castlebar looks light rain with a high near 18 and a low around 14. Winds average near 21 kilometres per hour. That's your weather from MPB.
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2: 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Sit down, relax. You know, I got a few things I've been thinking about. 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I know things have been a

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1: Party in the park, party in the bush, party under the bridge, party at the restaurant, party at the club, party in the day, party in my house, party on the way to the party.

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1: The Taoiseach has addressed the United Nations General Assembly, saying that when the true horrors of Gaza are revealed, it'll shame the world. Neil Martin said the international community had failed Palestine. He hit out at attempts to make the prospect of a two-state solution impossible, criticising Jewish settler building and violence in the West Bank. The Chinese president has said China and the US must explore a new approach for major countries to get along with each other. At a state dinner hosted by Donald Trump at the White House, Xi Jinping said the two nations must act as responsible world powers. Northern Ireland's Parades Commission is expected to announce today if it'll lift or retain a ban on the Drumcree Orange Order March in Portadown in County Armagh. The parade has been prevented from passing along the mainly nationalist Garvaghy Road since 1998. More than 12,500 Leaving Cert students who appealed their original grades will receive their results today. Over 26,000 individual results were appealed this year, up by more than a quarter on 2025. The results will be available through the candidate self-service portal on stateexaminations.ie from 11 o'clock this morning.
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1: The Taoiseach has addressed the United Nations General Assembly, saying that when the true horrors of Gaza are revealed, it'll shame the world. Neil Martin said the international community had failed Palestine. He hit out at attempts to make the prospect of a two-state solution impossible, criticising Jewish settler building and violence in the West Bank. The Chinese president has said China and the US must explore a new approach for major countries to get along with each other. At a state dinner hosted by Donald Trump at the White House, Xi Jinping said the two nations must act as responsible world powers. Northern Ireland's Parades Commission is expected to announce today if it'll lift or retain a ban on the Drumcree Orange Order March in Portadown in County Armagh. The parade has been prevented from passing along the mainly nationalist Garvahy Road since 1998. More than 12,500 Leaving Cert students who appealed their original grades will receive their results today. Over 26,000 individual results were appealed this year, up by more than a quarter on 2025. The results will be available through the candidate self-service portal on stateexaminations.ie from 11 o'clock this morning.
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2: Today in Castlebar, it's 12 degrees with overcast clouds. Humidity sits around 80% and winds are near 15 kilometres per hour. So it's on the cool side and a light jacket will help. Tomorrow, Castlebar looks light rain with a high near 18 and a low around 14. Winds average near 21 kilometres per hour. That's your weather from MPB.
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1: The Taoiseach has addressed the United Nations General Assembly, saying that when the true horrors of Gaza are revealed, it'll shame the world. Micheál Martin said the international community had failed Palestine, and he hit out at attempts to make the prospect of a two-state solution impossible, criticising Jewish settler building and violence in the West Bank. The Chinese president has said China and the US must explore a new approach for major countries to get along with each other. At a state dinner hosted by Donald Trump at the White House, Xi Jinping said the two nations must act as responsible world powers. Northern Ireland's Parades Commission is expected to announce today if it'll lift or retain a ban on the Drumcree Orange Order March in Portadown in County Armagh. The parade has been prevented from passing along the mainly nationalist Garvahy Road since 1998. More than 12,500 Leaving Cert students who appealed their original grades will receive their results today. Over 26,000 individual results were appealed this year. That's up by more than a quarter on 2025. The results will be available through the Candidate Self-Service Portal on stateexaminations.ie from 11 o'clock this morning.
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1: The Taoiseach has addressed the United Nations General Assembly, saying that when the true horrors of Gaza are revealed, it'll shame the world. Micheál Martin said the international community had failed Palestine, and he hit out at attempts to make the prospect of a two-state solution impossible, criticising Jewish settler building and violence in the West Bank. The Chinese president has said China and the US must explore a new approach for major countries to get along with each other. At a state dinner hosted by Donald Trump at the White House, Xi Jinping said the two nations must act as responsible world powers. Northern Ireland's Parades Commission is expected to announce today if it'll lift or retain a ban on the Drumcree Orange Order March in Portadown in County Armagh. The parade has been prevented from passing along the mainly nationalist Garvahy Road since 1998. More than 12,500 Leaving Cert students who appealed their original grades will receive their results today. Over 26,000 individual results were appealed this year. That's up by more than a quarter on 2025. The results will be available through the Candidate Self-Service Portal on stateexaminations.ie from 11 o'clock this morning.
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2: Today in Castlebar, it's 12 degrees with broken clouds. Humidity sits around 80% and winds are near 15 kilometres per hour. So it's on the cool side and a light jacket will help. Tomorrow, Castlebar looks light rain with a high near 18 and a low around 14. Winds average near 21 kilometres per hour. That's your weather from MPB.
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1: The Taoiseach has addressed the United Nations General Assembly, saying that when the true horrors of Gaza are revealed, it'll shame the world. Micheál Martin said the international community had failed Palestine, and he hit out at attempts to make the prospect of a two-state solution impossible, criticising Jewish settler building and violence in the West Bank. The Chinese president has said China and the US must explore a new approach for major countries to get along with each other. At a state dinner hosted by Donald Trump at the White House, Xi Jinping said the two nations must act as responsible world powers. Northern Ireland's Parades Commission is expected to announce today if it'll lift or retain a ban on the Drumcree Orange Order March in Portadown in County Armagh. The parade has been prevented from passing along the mainly nationalist Garvaghy Road since 1998. More than 12,500 Leaving Cert students who appealed their original grades will receive their results today. Over 26,000 individual results were appealed this year. That's up by more than a quarter on 2025. The results will be available through the Candidate Self-Service Portal on stateexaminations.ie from 11 o'clock this morning.
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2: Today in Castlebar, it's 12 degrees with overcast clouds. Humidity sits around 80% and winds are near 18 kilometres per hour. So it's on the cool side and a light jacket will help. Tomorrow, Castlebar looks light rain with a high near 18 and a low around 14. Winds average near 21 kilometres per hour. That's your weather from MPB.
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1: The two eyes blue, I'm into it. 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
1: The Taoiseach Micheál Martin has delivered a speech before the UN General Assembly in which he said that when the true horrors of Gaza are finally and fully revealed, it'll shame the world. Mr. Martin criticised attempts to make the prospect of a two-state solution impossible. He also said the international community had failed Palestinians. The Taoiseach warned that time was running out to take steps to push back against the illegal and violent Jewish settler occupation of the West Bank. The official Chinese news agency has said President Xi Jinping urged Donald Trump to oppose Taiwan independence during his visit to the United States. This morning, Taiwan's foreign ministry said Mr. Xi's comments distorted the facts and that only the island's people can decide their future. It said the Chinese communist regime had no right to represent the Taiwanese people. On the final day of his three-day state visit, Mr. Xi and President Trump are expected to discuss Taiwan at a meeting in the White House later. Leaving Cert students who've challenged their exam grades will get access to the results of their appeals from 11 o'clock this morning. The results will be available through the Candidate Self-Service Portal on stateexaminations.ie from 11 o'clock. Releasing the results today ensures the Leaving Cert appeals integrate with the process for entry to higher education through the Central Applications Office. The CAO will be issuing its round 5 offers next Tuesday. A plane carrying Pope Leo has landed at a Paris airport at the start of his four-day state visit to France. The Pope was greeted at the steps of the plane in the last hour by President Emmanuel Macron. He'll meet 7 French victims of abuse by Catholic clergy in Lourdes on Sunday. The Catholic hierarchy in France is hoping that the visit will go some way towards repairing the church's standing after a report 5 years ago found that some 330,000 French children had been abused by Catholic clergy and lay leaders over 7 decades.
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2: Today in Castlebar, it's 14 degrees with overcast clouds. Humidity sits around 74% and winds are near 21 kilometres per hour. So it's feeling fairly mild overall. Tomorrow, Castlebar looks light rain with a high near 18 and a low around 14. Winds average near 21 kilometres per hour. That's your weather from MPB.
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1: The Taoiseach Micheál Martin has delivered a speech before the UN General Assembly in which he said that when the true horrors of Gaza are finally and fully revealed, it'll shame the world. Mr. Martin criticised attempts to make the prospect of a two-state solution impossible. He also said the international community had failed Palestinians. The Taoiseach warned that time was running out to take steps to push back against the illegal and violent Jewish settler occupation of the West Bank. The official Chinese news agency has said President Xi Jinping urged Donald Trump to oppose Taiwan independence during his visit to the United States. This morning, Taiwan's foreign ministry said Mr. Xi's comments distorted the facts and that only the island's people can decide their future. It said the Chinese communist regime had no right to represent the Taiwanese people. On the final day of his three-day state visit, Mr. Xi and President Trump are expected to discuss Taiwan at a meeting in the White House later. Leaving Cert students who've challenged their exam grades will get access to the results of their appeals from 11 o'clock this morning. The results will be available through the Candidate Self-Service Portal on stateexaminations.ie from 11 o'clock. Releasing the results today ensures the Leaving Cert appeals integrate with the process for entry to higher education through the Central Applications Office. The CAO will be issuing its round 5 offers next Tuesday. A plane carrying Pope Leo has landed at a Paris airport at the start of his four-day state visit to France. The Pope was greeted at the steps of the plane in the last hour by President Emmanuel Macron. He'll meet 7 French victims of abuse by Catholic clergy in Lourdes on Sunday. The Catholic hierarchy in France is hoping that the visit will go some way towards repairing the Church's standing after a report 5 years ago found that some 330,000 French children had been abused by Catholic clergy and lay leaders over 7 decades.
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2: Today in Castlebar, it's 14 degrees with overcast clouds. Humidity sits around 71% and winds are near 22 kilometres per hour, so it's feeling fairly mild overall. Tomorrow, Castlebar looks light rain with a high near 18 and a low around 14. Winds average near 21 kilometres per hour. That's your weather from MPB.
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1: Taking it slowly, I'm afraid to be lonely. Nobody told me it's harder than I thought to tell the truth. It's gonna leave you in pieces, all alone with your demons.

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1: Pope Leo has arrived in France for the first papal visit to the country in 18 years. The Catholic hierarchy in France is hoping the visit will go some way towards repairing the church's standing after a report 5 years ago found that some 330,000 French children had been abused by Catholic clergy and lay leaders over 7 decades. Speaking at the Élysée Palace alongside the French President Emmanuel Macron a short time ago, the Pope expressed his feelings about the many dimensions of the threats posed to humanity by AI. His words are translated.
2: As we look into a world where the human thought is being replaced by machines, it is so important that the conditions of human dignity must be respected and be at the forefront. It is our questions of ethics, to know what morally is good or not.
1: More than 12,500 Leaving Cert students who appealed their original grades have had access to the results of their appeals since 11 o'clock this morning. Over 26,000 individual results appealed this year became available through the candidate self-service portal on stateexaminations.ie. The timing of the results ensures the Leaving Cert appeals integrate with the process for entry to higher education through the Central Applications Office. The CAO will be issuing its round 5 offers next Tuesday. Dublin City Council has said that the capital's winter lights programme will see the city lit up for 9 weeks following an extension to the programme. It's after uproar this week when the council announced it was moving its winter lights festival from December to January. The Lord Mayor of Dublin, Daryl Bannon, said having the winter lights between mid-January and St Bridget's Day would light up Dublin and attract people to the city when footfall is down. But speaking on RTE Radio today, the council's head of events, Tony Smithers, insisted the winter lights will start as usual in December. He denied any U-turn.
3: From February of this year, we would be planning these out. So it's not a U-turn. Our intention was to have 8 to 9 weeks of beautiful lighting projections across iconic buildings. This year, we will have our Christmas theme and celebrate Christmas. And in January, we're going to light and project on beautiful buildings again with that winter theme, helping footfall businesses come into the city in January. And these events are free, so people can just trot into the city and enjoy the city.
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4: Today in Castlebar, it's 14 degrees with overcast clouds. Humidity sits around 69% and winds are near 24 kilometres per hour, so it's feeling fairly mild overall. Tomorrow, Castlebar looks light rain with a high near 18 and a low around 14. Winds average near 21 kilometres per hour. That's your weather from MPB.
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1: Party in the park, party in the bush, party under the bridge, party at the restaurant, party at the club, party in the day, party in my house, party on the way to the party.

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1: Pope Leo has arrived in France for the first papal visit to the country in 18 years. The Catholic hierarchy in France is hoping the visit will go some way towards repairing the church's standing after a report 5 years ago found that some 330,000 French children had been abused by Catholic clergy and lay leaders over seven decades. Speaking at the Élysée Palace alongside the French President Emmanuel Macron a short time ago, the Pope expressed his feelings about the many dimensions of the threats posed to humanity by AI. His words are translated.
2: As we look into a world where human think, the human thought is being replaced by machines, it is so important that the conditions of human dignity must be respected and be at the forefront. It is our questions of ethics, to know what morally is good or not.
1: More than 12,500 Leaving Cert students who appealed their original grades have had access to the results of their appeals since 11 o'clock this morning. Over 26,000 individual results appealed this year became available through the candidate self-service portal on stateexaminations.ie. The timing of the results ensures the Leaving Cert appeals integrate with the process for entry to higher education through the Central Applications Office. The CAO will be issuing its round five offers next Tuesday. Dublin City Council has said that the capital's winter lights programme will see the city lit up for 9 weeks following an extension to the programme. It's after uproar this week when the council announced it was moving its winter lights festival from December to January. The Lord Mayor of Dublin, Daryl Bannon, said having the winter lights between mid-January and St Bridget's Day would light up Dublin and attract people to the city when footfall is down. But speaking on RTE Radio today, the council's head of events, Tony Smithers, insisted the winter lights will start, as usual, in December. He denied any U-turn.
3: From February of this year, we would be planning these out. So it's not a U-turn. We're always, our intention was to have 8 to 9 weeks of beautiful lighting projections across iconic buildings. This year, we will have our Christmas themed and celebrate Christmas. And in January, we're going to light and project on beautiful buildings again with that winter theme, helping footfall businesses come into the city in January. And these events are free, so people can just trot into the city and enjoy the city.
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4: Today in Castlebar, it's 16 degrees with overcast clouds. Humidity sits around 65% and winds are near 25 kilometres per hour, so it's feeling fairly mild overall. Tomorrow, Castlebar looks light rain with a high near 18 and a low around 14. Winds average near 21 kilometres per hour. That's your weather from MPB.
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1: Better days are coming, if no one told you. 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
1: Pope Leo has arrived in France for the first papal visit to the country in 18 years. The Catholic hierarchy in France is hoping the visit will go some way towards repairing the church's standing after a report 5 years ago found that some 330,000 French children had been abused by Catholic clergy and lay leaders over seven decades. Speaking at the Élysée Palace alongside the French President Emmanuel Macron a short time ago, the Pope expressed his feelings about the many dimensions of the threats posed to humanity by AI. His words are translated.
2: As we look into a world where the human thought is being replaced by machines, it is so important that the conditions of human dignity must be respected and be at the forefront. It is our questions of ethics, to know what morally is good or not.
1: More than 12,500 Leaving Cert students who appealed their original grades have had access to the results of their appeals since 11 o'clock this morning. Over 26,000 individual results appealed this year became available through the candidate self-service portal on stateexaminations.ie. The timing of the results ensures the Leaving Cert appeals integrate with the process for entry to higher education through the Central Applications Office. The CAO will be issuing its round five offers next Tuesday. Dublin City Council has said that the capital's winter lights programme will see the city lit up for 9 weeks following an extension to the programme. It's after uproar this week when the council announced it was moving its winter lights festival from December to January. The Lord Mayor of Dublin, Daryl Bannon, said having the winter lights between mid-January and St Bridget's Day would light up Dublin and attract people to the city when footfall is down. But speaking on RTE Radio today, the council's head of events, Tony Smithers, insisted the winter lights will start as usual in December. He denied any U-turn.
3: From February of this year, we would be planning these out. So it's not a U-turn. Our intention was to have 8 to 9 weeks of beautiful lighting projections across iconic buildings. This year, we will have our Christmas theme and celebrate Christmas. And in January, we're going to light and project on beautiful buildings again with that winter theme, helping footfall businesses come into the city in January. And these events are free, so people can just trot into the city and enjoy the city.
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4: Today in Castlebar, it's 16 degrees with scattered clouds. Humidity sits around 68% and winds are near 27 kilometres per hour, so it's feeling fairly mild overall. Tomorrow, Castlebar looks light rain with a high near 18 and a low around 14. Winds average near 22 kilometres per hour. That's your weather from MPB.
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1: Pope Leo has arrived in France for the first papal visit to the country in 18 years. The Catholic hierarchy in France is hoping the visit will go some way towards repairing the church's standing after a report 5 years ago found that some 330,000 French children had been abused by Catholic clergy and lay leaders over 7 decades. Speaking at the Élysée Palace alongside the French President Emmanuel Macron a short time ago, the Pope expressed his feelings about the many dimensions of the threats posed to humanity by AI. His words are translated.
2: As we look into a world where the human thought is being replaced by machines, it is so important that the conditions of human dignity must be respected and be at the forefront. It is our questions of ethics, to know what morally is good or not.
1: More than 12,500 Leaving Cert students who appealed their original grades have had access to the results of their appeals since 11 o'clock this morning. Over 26,000 individual results appealed this year became available through the candidate self-service portal on stateexaminations.ie. The timing of the results ensures the Leaving Cert appeals integrate with the process for entry to higher education through the Central Applications Office. The CAO will be issuing its round 5 offers next Tuesday. Dublin City Council has said that the capital's winter lights programme will see the city lit up for 9 weeks following an extension to the programme. It's after uproar this week when the council announced it was moving its winter lights festival from December to January. The Lord Mayor of Dublin, Daryl Bannon, said having the winter lights between mid-January and St Bridget's Day would light up Dublin and attract people to the city when footfall is down. But speaking on RTE Radio today, the council's head of events, Tony Smithers, insisted the winter lights will start as usual in December. He denied any U-turn.
3: From February of this year, we would be planning these out. So it's not a U-turn. Our intention was to have 8 to 9 weeks of beautiful lighting projections across iconic buildings. This year, we will have our Christmas theme and celebrate Christmas. And in January, we're going to light and project on beautiful buildings again with that winter theme, helping footfall businesses come into the city in January. And these events are free, so people can just trot into the city and enjoy the city.
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1: Pope Leo has arrived in France for the first papal visit to the country in 18 years. The Catholic hierarchy in France is hoping the visit will go some way towards repairing the church's standing after a report 5 years ago found that some 330,000 French children had been abused by Catholic clergy and lay leaders over 7 decades. Speaking at the Élysée Palace alongside the French President Emmanuel Macron a short time ago, the Pope expressed his feelings about the many dimensions of the threats posed to humanity by AI. His words are translated.
2: As we look into a world where the human thought is being replaced by machines, it is so important that the conditions of human dignity must be respected and be at the forefront. It is our questions of ethics, to know what morally is good or not.
1: More than 12,500 Leaving Cert students who appealed their original grades have had access to the results of their appeals since 11 o'clock this morning. Over 26,000 individual results appealed this year became available through the candidate self-service portal on stateexaminations.ie. The timing of the results ensures the Leaving Cert appeals integrate with the process for entry to higher education through the Central Applications Office. The CAO will be issuing its round 5 offers next Tuesday. Dublin City Council has said that the capital's winter lights programme will see the city lit up for 9 weeks following an extension to the programme. It's after uproar this week when the council announced it was moving its winter lights festival from December to January. The Lord Mayor of Dublin, Daryl Bannon, said having the winter lights between mid-January and St Bridget's Day would light up Dublin and attract people to the city when footfall is down. But speaking on RTE Radio today, the council's head of events, Tony Smithers, insisted the winter lights will start as usual in December. He denied any U-turn.
3: From February of this year, we would be planning these out. So it's not a U-turn. Our intention was to have 8 to 9 weeks of beautiful lighting projections across iconic buildings. This year, we will have a Christmas theme and celebrate Christmas. And in January, we're going to light and project on beautiful buildings again with that winter theme, helping footfall businesses come into the city in January. And these events are free, so people can just trot into the city and enjoy the city.
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4: Today in Castlebar, it's 16 degrees with broken clouds. Humidity sits around 68% and winds are near 28 kilometres per hour, so it's feeling fairly mild overall. Tomorrow, Castlebar looks light rain with a high near 18 and a low around 14. Winds average near 22 kilometres per hour. That's your weather from MPB.
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1: Pope Leo has arrived in France for the first papal visit to the country in 18 years. The Catholic hierarchy in France is hoping the visit will go some way towards repairing the church's standing after a report 5 years ago found that some 330,000 French children had been abused by Catholic clergy and lay leaders over seven decades. Speaking at the Élysée Palace alongside the French President Emmanuel Macron a short time ago, the Pope expressed his feelings about the many dimensions of the threats posed to humanity by AI. His words are translated.
2: As we look into a world where the human thought is being replaced by machines, it is so important that the conditions of human dignity must be respected and be at the forefront. It is our questions of ethics, to know what morally is good or not.
1: More than 12,500 Leaving Cert students who appealed their original grades have had access to the results of their appeals since 11 o'clock this morning. Over 26,000 individual results appealed this year became available through the candidate self-service portal on stateexaminations.ie. The timing of the results ensures the Leaving Cert appeals integrate with the process for entry to higher education through the Central Applications Office. The CAO will be issuing its round five offers next Tuesday. Dublin City Council has said that the capital's winter lights programme will see the city lit up for 9 weeks following an extension to the programme. It's after uproar this week when the council announced it was moving its winter lights festival from December to January. The Lord Mayor of Dublin, Daryl Bannon, said having the winter lights between mid-January and St Bridget's Day would light up Dublin and attract people to the city when footfall is down. But speaking on RTE Radio today, the council's head of events, Tony Smithers, insisted the winter lights will start, as usual, in December. He denied any U-turn.
3: From February of this year, we would be planning these out. So it's not a U-turn. We're always, our intention was to have 8 to 9 weeks of beautiful lighting projections across iconic buildings. This year, we will have our Christmas theme and celebrate Christmas. And in January, we're going to light and project on beautiful buildings again with that winter theme, helping footfall businesses come into the city in January. And these events are free. So people can just trot into the city and enjoy the city.
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4: Today in Castlebar, it's 17 degrees with scattered clouds. Humidity sits around 67% and winds are near 23 kilometres per hour. So it's feeling fairly mild overall. Tomorrow, Castlebar looks light rain with a high near 18 and a low around 14. Winds average near 22 kilometres per hour. That's your weather from MPB.
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1: Party in the park, party in the bush, party under the bridge, party at the restaurant, party at the club, party in the day, party in my house, party on the way to the

0: Pope Leo has arrived in France for the first papal visit to the country in 18 years. The Catholic hierarchy in France is hoping the visit will go some way towards repairing the church's standing after a report 5 years ago found that some 330,000 French children had been abused by Catholic clergy and lay leaders over 7 decades. Speaking at the Élysée Palace alongside the French President Emmanuel Macron a short time ago, the Pope expressed his feelings about the many dimensions of the threats posed to humanity by AI. His words are translated.
1: As we look into a world where the human thought is being replaced by machines, it is so important that the conditions of human dignity must be respected and be at the forefront. It is our questions of ethics, to know what morally is good or not.
0: More than 12,500 Leaving Cert students who appealed their original grades have had access to the results of their appeals since 11 o'clock this morning. Over 26,000 individual results appealed this year became available through the candidate self-service portal. On stage 6,000 individual results appealed this year became available through the candidate self-service portal on stateexaminations.ie. The timing of the results ensures the Leaving Cert appeals integrate with the process for entry to higher education through the Central Applications Office. The CAO will be issuing its round 5 offers next Tuesday. Dublin City Council has said that the capital's winter lights programme will see the city lit up for 9 weeks following an extension to the programme. It's after uproar this week when the council announced it was moving its winter lights festival from December to January. The Lord Mayor of Dublin, Daryl Bannon, said having the winter lights between mid-January and St Bridget's Day would light up Dublin and attract people to the city when footfall is down. But speaking on RTE Radio today, the council's head of events, Tony Smithers, insisted the winter lights will start as usual in December. He denied any U-turn.
2: From February of this year, we would be planning these out. So it's not a U-turn. Our intention was to have 8 to 9 weeks of beautiful lighting projections across iconic buildings. This year, we will have our Christmas theme and celebrate Christmas. And in January, we're going to light and project on beautiful buildings again with that winter theme, helping footfall businesses come into the city in January. And these events are free, so people can just trot into the city and enjoy the city.
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1: Pope Leo has arrived in France for the first papal visit to the country in 18 years. The Catholic hierarchy in France is hoping the visit will go some way towards repairing the church's standing after a report 5 years ago found that some 330,000 French children had been abused by Catholic clergy and lay leaders over seven decades. Speaking at the Élysée Palace alongside the French President Emmanuel Macron a short time ago, the Pope expressed his feelings about the many dimensions of the threats posed to humanity by AI. His words are translated.
2: As we look into a world where the human thought is being replaced by machines, it is so important that the conditions of human dignity must be respected and be at the forefront. It is our questions of ethics, to know what morally is good or not.
1: More than 12,500 Leaving Cert students who appealed their original grades have had access to the results of their appeals since 11 o'clock this morning. Over 26,000 individual results appealed this year became available through the candidate self-service portal on stateexaminations.ie. The timing of the results ensures the Leaving Cert appeals integrate with the process for entry to higher education through the Central Applications Office. The CAO will be issuing its round five offers next Tuesday. Dublin City Council has said that the capital's winter lights programme will see the city lit up for 9 weeks following an extension to the programme. It's after uproar this week when the council announced it was moving its winter lights festival from December to January. The Lord Mayor of Dublin, Daryl Bannon, said having the winter lights between mid-January and St Bridget's Day would light up Dublin and attract people to the city when footfall is down. But speaking on RTE Radio today, the council's head of events, Tony Smithers, insisted the winter lights will start as usual in December. He denied any U-turn.
3: From February of this year, we would be planning these out. So it's not a U-turn. Our intention was to have 8 to 9 weeks of beautiful lighting projections across iconic buildings. This year, we will have our Christmas theme and celebrate Christmas. And in January, we're going to light and project on beautiful buildings again with that winter theme, helping footfall businesses come into the city in January. And these events are free, so people can just trot into the city and enjoy the city.
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4: Today in Castlebar, it's 16 degrees with scattered clouds. Humidity sits around 69% and winds are near 20 kilometres per hour, so it's feeling fairly mild overall. Tomorrow, Castlebar looks light rain with a high near 18 and a low around 14. Winds average near 22 kilometres per hour. That's your weather from MPB.
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1: The Parades Commission of Northern Ireland has given the green light for the Orange Order Parade at Drumcree to proceed this Sunday in a limited capacity for the first time in 28 years. Garvahy Road residents say they're opposed to the march and shocked by the decision. Dimitri O'Donnell reports.
2: One of the most contentious parades in Northern Ireland is going ahead for the first time in almost 30 years with a number of conditions. No more than 35 people will be allowed to take part in the Orange Order Parade. The march should not depart from Drumcree Church no later than 8 a.m. and will disperse by 9:30 a.m. No supporters and no band are allowed. The DUP described it as a significant and long overdue breakthrough. The Northern Ireland First Minister Michelle O'Neill says there is no reasonable or logical basis for the decision. Garvahy Road residents said they are shocked and furious by the decision and have vowed to overturn it through the courts. Dimitri O'Donnell, RTE News, Portadown.
1: Opposition parties have called on the government to take urgent action in the budget after the number of people homeless hit a record high of nearly 18,000 last month. Responding to the latest figure, Sinn Féin said that a change is needed now. Ed Sheeran's two gigs at the Gillette Stadium in Foxborough in the US have been cancelled due to severe weather warnings. The company behind Sheeran's tour, which has seen all support acts withdraw after Macklemore was removed as a warm-up act for comments he made about Gaza, says the decision has been made due to the potential impact on the safety of fans and staff. U2 have returned to their former school in Dublin for a special performance marking 50 years since the band first came together. Bono, The Edge, Adam Clayton and Larry Mullen took to the stage at Mount Temple Comprehensive School shortly after 2 p.m. today. 250 elite junior surfers from 20 countries across Europe are set to compete at the Eurosurf Junior Championships in Bundoran over the next week. It's seen as a stepping stone to senior international competitions and a pathway to the Olympics. These competitors say the surf is great.
3: The waves are very good. The spot is incredible. It's perfect.
4: It's my first time competing for Ireland, and for it to be here at home for the first year, it would be so good and give me so much confidence. Being able to go out and surf the breaks that I surf every day.
5: The place is beautiful, the waves are very powerful. I'm very happy to be here. It's very cold, but it's very cool.
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6: Today in Castlebar, it's 13 degrees with broken clouds. Humidity sits around 77% and winds are near 21 kilometres per hour, so it's feeling fairly mild overall. Tomorrow, Castlebar looks light rain with a high near 18 and a low around 14. Winds average near 22 kilometres per hour. That's your weather from MPB.
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1: The Parades Commission of Northern Ireland has given the green light for the Orange Order Parade at Drumcree to proceed this Sunday in a limited capacity for the first time in 28 years. Garvahy Road residents say they're opposed to the march and shocked by the decision. Dimitri O'Donnell reports.
2: One of the most contentious parades in Northern Ireland is going ahead for the first time in almost 30 years with a number of conditions. No more than 35 people will be allowed to take part in the Orange Order Parade. The march should not depart from Drumcree Church no later than 8 a.m. and will disperse by 9:30 a.m. No supporters and no band are allowed. The DUP described it as a significant and long overdue breakthrough. The Northern Ireland First Minister Michelle O'Neill says there is no reasonable or logical basis for the decision. Garvahy Road residents said they are shocked and furious by the decision and have vowed to overturn it through the courts. Dimitri O'Donnell, RTE News, Portadown.
1: Opposition parties have called on the government to take urgent action in the budget after the number of people homeless hit a record high of nearly 18,000 last month. Responding to the latest figure, Sinn Féin said that a change is needed now. Ed Sheeran's two gigs at the Gillette Stadium in Foxborough in the US have been cancelled due to severe weather warnings. The company behind Sheeran's tour, which has seen all support acts withdraw after Macklemore was removed as a warm-up act for comments he made about Gaza, says the decision has been made due to the potential impact on the safety of fans and staff. U2 have returned to their former school in Dublin for a special performance marking 50 years since the band first came together. Bono, The Edge, Adam Clayton and Larry Mullen took to the stage at Mount Temple Comprehensive School shortly after 2 p.m. today. 250 elite junior surfers from 20 countries across Europe are set to compete at the Eurosurf Junior Championships in Bundoran over the next week. It's seen as a stepping stone to senior international competitions and a pathway to the Olympics. These competitors say the surf is great.
3: The waves are very good. The spot is incredible. It's perfect.
4: It's my first time competing for Ireland, and for it to be here at home for the first year, it would be so good and give me so much confidence. Being able to go out and surf the breaks that I surf every day.
5: The place is beautiful, the waves very powerful. I'm very happy to be here. It's very cold, but it's very cool.
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6: Today in Castlebar, it's 13 degrees with light rain. Humidity sits around 79% and winds are near 25 kilometres per hour, so it's feeling fairly mild overall. Tomorrow, Castlebar looks light rain with a high near 18 and a low around 14. Winds average near 22 kilometres per hour. That's your weather from MPB.
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0: More from him later, as well as Genix, Dosem, and Kaio and Albert. But next...
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Bluestone, Johnny Bluestone, L Waves and Pieter T's May Woe Fi. If you missed the memo, the Above and Beyond main set from ABGT 700 is now up on YouTube in full. Every milestone show is special, but singing our hearts out together in that weather really was one for the books. Next up on Days Like Nights, this is Darlu with...

Next up, a new down-tempo rework of Ocean Lab's classic Sky Falls Down, part of a new series we're launching on Anjuna Chill, where we revisit label classics. The first edition, Anjuna Chilled 01, is out on December 3rd and features reworks of some of our favourites, including that down-tempo mix of Sun and Moon, which came with the previously unheard second verse.

Scrapes wants to congratulate his dad Simon on buying a fantastic new house. And Jill and Justin from Vancouver, Canada want to give a shout out to their amazing friends Alex and Jess, who travelled with them to ABGT 700. It was their first show and they had an unforgettable time celebrating Alex's birthday. A quick glance at the clock tells me it's nearly time to hand over to Dusky for tonight's guest mix. Next up though, it's Ezekiel Arias and FJL with Color

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2: Tonight I've got the legendary UK duo Dusky in the hot seat. The pair first exploded onto the scene back in 2011 with the critically acclaimed Stick By This on Anjuna Deep. Then came the huge hit Careless, still considered one of the defining UK house records to this day. In 2014, they launched their own label 17 Steps, which has gone on to host releases and remixes from the likes of Nathan McKay, LTJ Bookham, Interplanetary Criminal, Denim Audio and Shed. Their stunning fifth studio album, Signals, is out today on Anjuna Deep, and they're here tonight with an exclusive mix to mark.

0: thanks to Dusky for tonight's fabulous guest mix. Their new album Signal is out now on all good platforms. And if you want more where that came from, they're on the road next week for a huge world tour that will take them from North America to Europe and then right down to Australia. For all the details and tickets, head to their socials. That's a wrap on this week's Group Therapy, my furry friends, but I'll be back, same time, same place next week with a guest mix from Mark Sherry, who's fresh from remixing Above and Beyond's Quicksand. Don't miss it. Until then, thanks for listening. Look after each other. Bye-bye.
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2: The Parades Commission of Northern Ireland has given the green light for the Orange Order Parade at Drumcree to proceed this Sunday in a limited capacity for the first time in 28 years. Garvahy Road residents say they're opposed to the march and shocked by the decision. Dimitri O'Donnell reports.
3: One of the most contentious parades in Northern Ireland is going ahead for the first time in almost 30 years with a number of conditions. No more than 35 people will be allowed to take part in the Orange Order Parade. The march should not depart from Drumcree Church no later than 8 a.m. and will disperse by 9:30 a.m. No supporters and no band are allowed. The DUP described it as a significant and long overdue breakthrough. The Northern Ireland First Minister Michelle O'Neill says there is no reasonable or logical basis for the decision. Garvahy Road residents said they are shocked and furious by the decision and have vowed to overturn it through the courts. Dimitri O'Donnell, RTE News, Portadown.
2: Opposition parties have called on the government to take urgent action in the budget after the number of people homeless hit a record high of nearly 18,000 last month. Responding to the latest figure, Sinn Féin said that a change is needed now. Ed Sheeran's two gigs at the Gillette Stadium in Foxborough in the US have been cancelled due to severe weather warnings. The company behind Sheeran's tour, which has seen all support acts withdraw after Macklemore was removed as a warm-up act for comments he made about Gaza, says the decision has been made due to the potential impact on the safety of fans and staff. U2 have returned to their former school in Dublin for a special performance marking 50 years since the band first came together. Bono, The Edge, Adam Clayton and Larry Mullen took to the stage at Mount Temple Comprehensive School shortly after 2 p.m. today. 250 elite junior surfers from 20 countries across Europe are set to compete at the Eurosurf Junior Championships in Bundoran over the next week. It's seen as a stepping stone to senior international competitions and a pathway to the Olympics. These competitors say the surf is great.
4: The waves are very good. The spot is incredible. It's perfect.
5: It's my first time competing for Ireland. And for it to be here at home for the first year, it would be so good and give me so much confidence. Being able to go out and surf the breaks that I surf every day.
6: The place is beautiful, the waves very power. I'm very happy to be here. It's very cold, but it's very cool.
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7: Today in Castlebar, it's 13 degrees with broken clouds. Humidity sits around 85% and winds are near 23 kilometres per hour, so it's feeling fairly mild overall. Tomorrow, Castlebar looks light rain with a high near 18 and a low around 14. Winds average near 21 kilometres per hour. That's your weather from MPB.
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0: and those real feelings we all need. This is where the best house music comes alive. This is Feels Like Home, your place to feel it all. You're with Ken Colt.
1: Let's go! Yes, yes. Hello, everyone. This is Ken Colt, and you're locked into Feels Like Home Radio, episode 554, where music meets emotion. All right, speakers up. Here we go. We open with a Latin classic brought back to the dance floor. 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

beautiful vocals. Clapton energy all the way. Here is Clapton, together with Miramar and Curtis Wells, with their new track,

FX is the premiere of my own track, together with Cage. We did another track in the past, and this is a new one. Piano House, with that feel-good energy, and a hook that stays with you. Here's Ken Cole, and Cage, with I'm Good.

My music.